Standing in your throne room, here I am, standing among men. There are many dwelling in your presence. Here I am, searching for your hand.

0: Teach us how to live like you did. Teach us how that even while hanging on the cross, you said, Father, forgive them, for they know not what they do. Even in the prayer that you've taught your disciples, your words were, forgive others before I can forgive you.
1: A Radio Logos sono le ore 24 e 27 minuti.
2: Trasmettiamo le riflessioni di Vincenzo. 30 minuti con Vincenzo L'Orefice, i messaggi della comunità evangelica di Ispica, provincia di Ragusa.